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15: Top stories this hour. Schools in England will have to cut down on cookies, pizzas and chips as part of new food standards. The overhaul aimed at tackling childhood obesity and tooth decay will also require more lentils and salads on menus. Changes will be phased in from next September. There are warnings Russian drone strikes and a train just a mile from the Polish border represent an escalation. No one was injured in the attack. There are suggestions another service nearby may have been the intended target, with former Prime Minister Boris Johnson among those on board. Here's Polish Foreign Minister Radoslaw Sikorski.
16: It's not just knocking on the door, it's inside the house. It's not just some nuisance on the internet. We've had the arson incidents in Poland. We've had attack on the Leipzig airport. And we've had death squads sent by Putin to Britain.
15: The First Ministers of Wales, Scotland and Northern Ireland are meeting later, where they'll sign a declaration on independence. The Memorandum of Understanding is expected to push Downing Street for referendums in their respective nations. Ministers have been urged to exempt GCSE revision videos from the planned social media ban for under-16s. Content creators will travel to Westminster later. Sport Now. Manchester United boss Michael Carrick feels it's worrying for football that Erling Haaland's controversial winner was allowed to stand in their 1-0 derby defeat to City in the Premier League. It had initially been ruled out for offside, but the decision was overruled by VAR.
17: We all understand what that rule means. It's pretty obvious, no? It's pretty obvious. So I don't think it's to doubt. There's not a tweak in the rules where sometimes there's a little changes in you. Maybe you only hear it in the meetings, and as a general public, you're a bit confused sometimes, you know? But for that, I think it's as obvious as it gets.
15: The referee's governing body has been in touch with United, admitting an error of judgment. And finally, Rangers can look forward to a Scottish League Cup semi-final against Aberdeen after easing past rivals Celtic 3-0 at Ibrox. From Sky News, I'm Chris Milligan.

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10: And now, the weather.
11: Outside, gloomy skies, a persistent drizzle and a chilly wind blowing from the west, north, east and south.
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22: The First Ministers of the UK's devolved nations will sign an agreement later aimed at pressuring Downing Street to hold independence referendums. Scotland, Wales and Northern Ireland's governments are led by nationalists. Andy Burnham's insisted such votes are off limits. But the meeting in Cardiff follows a weekend in which Donald Trump's talked up Irish unification.
23: I'd love to see it unified. I think it would be a great feather in everybody's cap if that happened. It's going to happen eventually.
22: Aberdeen and the North East need greater powers and a single regional leader if it's to make the most of the area's energy strengths. Ian Anderson, co-chair of the GB Energy Task Force, also says the region's geography and strong industrial focus make it different from the rest of Scotland, so greater devolution could only help accelerate economic growth. He thinks a Manchester-style model could provide the North East with the strategic direction he believes it currently lacks. A man's been arrested and charged following a three-vehicle crash on the A90 near Fraserburgh. It happened about 20 past 10 on Saturday night near the junction with the B9032. A 32-year-old man's been charged in connection with alleged road traffic offences and is expected to appear in court at a later date. It's estimated the five leading causes of men's premature mortality in Scotland cost about £1.75 billion a year. They've been listed as coronary heart disease, the condition COPD, drug use, lung cancer and strokes. The country has the lowest male life expectancy of any UK nation. The health charity Movember wants an action plan from the Scottish Government. Ministers say they're committed to addressing the issues raised. And in football, Aberdeen goalkeeper Marius Müller has revealed the technique he used to win Saturday's League Cup penalty shootout.
0: It's just basically feelings and a lot of luck, I have to say. I had so much penalty shootouts in my life, so much penalties against me, but I never saved three in a row.
22: He saved three penalties against Kilmarnock to book the Dons their place in the semi-finals at Hampden. They'll face Rangers on either the 31st of October or the 1st of November.
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22: Any early rain will clear, leaving it mostly dry until more showers spread east later in the afternoon with highs of 19 degrees. I'm Alison Chalmers. You're up to date on Original 106.
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3: Thank you, news team. Hello, good morning. It's Claire and Pete
16: happy
3: here.
16: Happy Monday.
3: How are you feeling?
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3: Are you a bit stiff?
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3: Monday morning, 2 seconds into the show and we've started this already. Yeah, we'll explain all in the next 10, right? It's fine. DNCA to play and Lara right now.

0: DNCE, Cake by the Ocean. It's original 106. My name's Claire, that there is Pete.
1: I feel we need to clarify something.
0: I asked Pete about 10 minutes ago, are you stiff today?
1: I've just realised what you meant. It was the Crathis half marathon on Saturday.
0: Yeah, well, normally you come in and you're like, oh, giving it all the stretches and everything, but you've not really moved.
1: I recover all right from halves, and it was a hot one, though. Who would have thought, you know, half marathon in September would be hot, but it was quite warm.
0: Do you know what? It just reminds me
1: of the
0: Hydroson Aberdeen half marathon that took place in the middle of summer,
1: yeah,
0: when it is to be classified next year as the coolest marathon, right? The coolest marathon, because obviously Scotland's brilliant for not having high temperatures, I guess.
1: Yeah.
0: So to have like an actual hot half marathon but a cool marathon is a bit bizarre.
1: It is weird, isn't it? But anyway, it's just such a great event. Love it. It was good. I ran fairly well.
0: I was going to say, have you not done this for the last few years, but minus last year?
1: So I've actually only done Crathis half once, ages ago. I was supposed to do it last year, but I got ill, so I haven't done it. But I've done the Crathis half route a lot, because I use it as a...
0: Okay.
1: It's my stomping ground, isn't it? So I use it for training. I've ran the route a lot. But yeah, you know, when there's a lot of people on it, it's great, because normally when I run it, no one's there.
0: Okay. Quick one.
1: I didn't win.
0: All right. And how disappointed were Jax and Emily?
1: they got over it.
0: You still got a medal to show them, so they'll love that. What do you make of the Oasis announcement today, by the way?
1: I'm excited for it. I mean, they're going to announce when tickets are going to go on sale, which will be later this month. And I'm going to predict on the 24th of this month. I mean, I've heard rumours.
0: All right, okay.
1: Will that happen?
0: I'm just hoping it's not anything like the Spice Girls that happened last week.
1: What was that? I missed that.
0: Well, I was kind of thinking, are they going to get back together? Are they going to go on tour? Are they going to do this? Are they going to do that? No, it was a singles collection. It was
1: disappointing.
0: I know. And I thought, you know, Mel C's coming up here later this month or next month, to do a little bit of chatting.
1: I mean, what are they all doing? What's Emma Bunton doing these days? She's probably working...
0: No idea.
1: The supermarket or something. I've not seen her in ages.
0: No idea. Oh, wait. She's not... I think she might do our job somewhere else.
1: Oh, right.
0: So we should
1: probably
0: not talk about that.
1: Oh, yeah. Whoops.
0: Yeah, just listen to us, not Emma Bunton. Okay, thank you. Right, Mike and the Mechanics to get on the way. We, of course, have our top three to get through. We will do that in the next 10. And this first, though, is Chic. Everybody Dance. It's original 106 on Monday morning, 14th of September.

0: Mike and the Mechanics. He just tried to get up and walk away.
1: I was going to put my teabag in the bin, that's all. Oh, sorry.
0: Leave your teabagging till later, okay?
1: For goodness sake.
0: Nobody needs that this time in the morning. Right, let's do our top three for this morning, shall we?
1: What's in the top three today?
0: Top three most popular yogurt flavours.
1: Oh, you know what? I've got two right off the bat. One of them's definitely going to be it.
0: All right, okay. Well, don't say that one. What was your other one?
1: I mean, it could be either of the two, so I'm not going to say either.
0: So, my gran and granddad, every lunchtime, have one of those Müller fruit corners, right?
1: Oh, right, okay.
0: And they both like a different flavour, so they always have, like, equal amounts. So then when I go for lunch and have one, they get really annoyed because there's, like, not equal amounts.
1: You would have to have
0: them.
1: Two, one of each, or you upset the balance.
0: But my gran's one, and I can say this one because this is not in the top three, is apricot.
1: Interesting choice.
0: Yeah, not for me. It's not. In fact, mine probably is the top one, to be fair. In at three is peach.
1: Oh, I thought peach Melba. I thought that would be number one.
0: No, in at three is peach, and in at two is number two is raspberry.
1: I definitely know number one then. Easy.
0: I think it is this morning, right?
1: Sorry.
0: You're on a high this morning. It must have been that half marathon that's done it to you. Right, well, calm down, Pete, and you can work out the number one, top three most popular yogurt flavour. Three is peach, two is raspberry. What is it? 01224-460-106.
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0: 106, good morning, 6:29. My name's Claire, that there is Pete.
1: Hello!
0: One of us should have a fact.
1: And that is me. Get this, right? When you get a kidney transplant, did you know they just leave the old ones in there?
0: What?
1: They don't take them out.
0: That's so weird.
1: It's true, it's a fact.
0: I take it they don't, like, cause any harm to you just being left in there.
1: No, I think they would take them out if that was the case, but it's safer to leave them in. Apparently, look, that's it. That's all I've got on that matter.
0: All right. Okay, that's thanks it. For that. We'll have another fact same time tomorrow. Right, weather-wise today, patchy rain might be around this morning, but it should clear out, clear off across the day. And highs of 20.
2: The leaders of Scotland, Wales and Northern Ireland are expected to call on Westminster to facilitate constitutional change. It's the first time since devolution all three nations have been led by parties committed to leaving the UK. Meanwhile, a single regional leader is key to unlocking energy potential in Aberdeen and the North East. That's the view of GB Energy Task Force co-chair Ian Anderson. And it's been revealed the five biggest causes of premature death among Scottish men cost the economy around £1.75 billion a year.

0: It's Cher and Believe at 6:37. It's Claire and Pete here, live from Aberdeen on Original 106. We will get back to our top three. We'll do that very shortly. It's all about yogurts, right? We'll get back to that. And of course, at 8:10, we'll go for another round of Keep the Heat. 20 seconds on the clock, one letter assigned to you, six categories all need to be answered by something that begins with that letter. Do that all within the time, you win yourself £500.
1: And if you're up for it today, you can register right now at original106.co.uk. On Friday, we played with Brenda, and here's what happened.
2: Keep calm.
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0: A five-letter word.
1: Brenda!
0: I don't think V was your letter, Brenda.
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1: 6:42, looking pretty good at the moment. Traffic moving well across the city. Bypass looking pretty good as well. Checking out okay so far. And as far as roadworks go, not that many at the moment. Grey Street closed heading towards Holborn Street. And Milburn Street is still closed both ways near College Street. So look out for that. Anything else that you see today, though, you can let us know as always. Aberdeen 460106.

0: Africa on Monday, 14th of September, 6:49. It's Claire and Pete here until 10 o'clock this morning. Martin's on from 10 with the top 10 at 10. Craig's off on his holidays. I've already seen pictures of cocktails on Instagram. So it's Lachlan looking after the afternoon show from 2 o'clock today, which means £240 up for grabs in the Music Mash. And Martin Smith will be looking after... So that means Lachlan's sandwiched between two Martins today.
1: Oh yeah, lovely. Lovely.
0: Yeah, that's how things are looking today. Right now, we best round off our number one, right? Top three most popular yogurt flavours. In it three is peach, in it two is raspberry. I think it's obvious.
1: Christopher's got a guess, but before I say his guess, I want to take a guess. Is it just natural? Natural flavoured yogurt?
0: Nobody likes natural yogurt.
1: Well, in that case, Christopher says strawberry.
0: Of course it is. Well done, Christopher. Right, we'll have another top three same time tomorrow. Let's get to 24 and 24. We'll do it after Eternal.

0: Eternal and Just a Step from Heaven on Original 106. Good morning. My name's Claire. That there is Pete.
1: Hello.
0: And we should have 24 in 24. This is where we sum up the last 24 hours in equally as important but less hard-hitting news than the

0: actual news. So we do it just before we get to the news.
1: It's important.
0: Yeah, you okay. good?
1: Yeah, let's do it. 20,000 people gathered in Bucharest at the weekend to sit around a massive table stretching more than 3 miles, setting a Guinness World Record. Next, swimmers have been warned to stay out of the sea at Exmouth after a mysterious bright-coloured blue substance from a stream started running onto the beach. And finally, Britain's wasps have mysteriously disappeared this summer. Scientists are blaming extreme weather, saying there is officially a wasp shortage.
0: There's been less
1: than the usual numbers would suggest.
0: That's fair, actually. I can't remember seeing as many wasps this year, but is it not normally now they all come out and come into hiding and suddenly start?
1: Well, there's not as many this year.
0: Excellent. I'm more intrigued about this table in Bucharest. You literally just have to go and sit at it.
1: Also, though, it raised millions for a children's hospital, which is an extra additional bit to that story, which is just nice. A 3 mile long table.
0: Who built that?
1: Many people, I imagine. Okay. Imagine you all got a trestle table each and you've got to line it up for 3 miles. That is 5k. That's a park run.
0: Was that half the was that half the battle or half the thing? You had to bring your own table with you.
1: Well, it was actually recyclable materials it was all made from, so I don't know the logistics, but everyone was provided with part of a table. They constructed a 3 mile long table and then had lunch.
0: Did they use a bit of road? Was it like the Final Supper or something like that? Like, I'm just imagining people sat across from each other for 3 miles. Yeah,
1: yeah. I think it was more a celebratory type thing. I'd like to think it was on like the Deeside Way, but in Bucharest, you know, something like that.
0: I mean, it would have nice views to go with it. That's
1: exactly.
0: Sure. All right. Okay. Thanks for that. We'll have another tomorrow.
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21: The First Ministers of Scotland, Wales and Northern Ireland are meeting later where they'll sign a declaration on independence. The Memorandum of Understandings expected to push Downing Street for referendums in their respective nations. Donald Trump claimed over the weekend Irish unification would be a great thing. Ireland's PM, Micheál Martins, played down the remarks.
22: He spoke to some DUP members and asked, you know, was the merger on the cards? So he looks back and even this is his view. He believes unity is the logical way for the island to be configured and organised.
21: Meanwhile, a leading businessman says Aberdeen and the North East need greater powers and a regional leader like the Manchester Mayor to lead the UK's energy future. Ian Anderson, co-chair of the GB Energy Task Force, argues greater devolution could help accelerate economic growth and a single figure could negotiate with both governments and drive delivery. He also believes the North East energy sector has a tremendous opportunity to play a major role in the UK's future energy system. A man's due to appear in court having been charged in connection with a three-vehicle crash near Fraserburgh at the weekend. Emergency crews were called to the incident on the A90 about 20 past 10 on Saturday night. No details of any injuries have been released. There's a call for action on men's health in Scotland, where five leading causes of premature death cost around £1.75 billion every year. They include coronary heart disease, COPD, drug use, lung cancer and strokes. The health charity Movember is calling for a dedicated action plan from the Scottish Government, with ministers insisting they're committed to tackling these issues. And in football, Aberdeen will be playing Rangers at Hampden for a place in the League Cup final. They made it there in dramatic fashion, beating Kilmarnock on penalties. Don's keeper and shootout's hero, Marius Muller, has been speaking to Red TV.
23: We saw the penalties from the guys before the game, like we every game we do, like this. But in the end, I felt I just will go after my feelings, and luckily I was three times right.
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21: Any early rain will clear, leaving it mostly dry until more showers spread east later in the afternoon with highs of 19 degrees. I'm Alison Chalmers. You're up to date on Original 106.
0: Thank you, Ali. Hello, good morning, just us here.
1: Traffic's looking pretty good at the moment so far anyway. I'll look at it again, give you an update in 20 minutes.
0: The boss is on holiday this week, yeah. And it's payday. It's a new month. And I've come up with a little bit of an idea that I think we could do, but we might get in trouble. Do you think we should still do it?
1: 100% yes. Don't even know what it is yet.
0: Right, okay, we'll get the cooks on. We'll get this from Cammy Barnes, and then I'll tell you more about my little idea, okay?

0: It's the Kooks and She Moves in Her Own Way. It's original 106.7 or 8. Monday, the 14th of September. The boss is on holiday this week and we've been left unsupervised. We've not been left any instructions on what to do.
1: Which is a good thing because he's also not said what not to do based on what you've just found out we can do.
0: Well, when we say we can do it, it means that we actually, like, you can do it, but we've not been told that we can do this. And I'm just thinking that we should do it anyway, right? So, it was a while ago, and this popped up in my memories. I can't remember when it was. It was a couple of years ago, I think. It was happened down in Dundee. There was a derby, and someone wanted to post up because they wanted to show off to their mate that their team had won. I don't know which team it was.
1: Right, okay.
0: So, they put themselves up on this billboard, basically calling out the other guy, being like, one team in Dundee or whatever. I can't remember what it was. Anyway, it got me thinking, you can put yourself onto a billboard, right?
1: Okay.
0: So I looked up this billboard and I looked up the company that has this billboard, and there's like two or three sites in Aberdeen.
1: Are we talking over the motorway style billboard?
0: That's the kind I would like. The one in Dundee, from what I can see, looked like it was on a main road.
1: Okay.
0: These ones, there's one that is out by West Hill, although it looked on the side of a building, so I'm not quite sure.
1: Yeah.
0: And there's another one that has 8 mini billboards, and I believe it's in the Shell garage in Dyce.
1: The propeller. You know what? If you're talking about footfall dwell time, I reckon that's good. Because people are going to spend a lot of time there. Whereas if they drive by it, they see it for 2 seconds.
0: That's true.
1: They're focused on it for a good 5 minutes whilst they're waiting to, you know, pay for their petrol and stuff.
0: Well, we just mocked something up, right? I've not done it yet. I've not pressed pay or anything.
1: Basically,
0: like,
1: we're giving ourselves some marketing. So we're actually doing... We should be getting paid a marketing fee for this as well.
0: We're basically spending the budget while the boss isn't here.
1: Yeah.
0: Do you think I should just do this? How much trouble do you think I would get in for just putting our faces up there?
1: I think we're, we're brainstorming live on air here. I think we're actually helping the brand team. We're taking marketing into our own hands. Maybe guerrilla marketing, you might call this.
0: No idea what that is.
1: What's the tagline that you've put up there?
0: Mum, we're on a billboard.
1: Brilliant. Love this. What's not to love? That's on brand.
0: Well, I just press pay.
1: Do it.
0: And see what happens.
1: Do it.
0: All right, okay, double click. All right, apparently we've done it.
1: Right, so what we need is people to go to the, I think it's the Propeller Garage, isn't it? It's the one near Dyce, A96, just off it. See if you can take a photo if you can see this billboard inside that garage.
0: Well, the thing is, I actually don't even know if this has worked or anything. So if you could actually, I mean, we need you to be our arms and legs and whatnot out there, our wheels on the road, because we need to know if this has actually worked. Yeah, and sorry, boss, we're just spending all of the budget before we even get it.
1: But it's for a good cause.
0: Right, do me a favour, head to that garage and just take a picture. Just let us know that it's actually worked. Thank you.

0: Tuesday morning. Right, I think, as far as I'm aware, I've just put us up on a billboard.
1: Are we live? Do we know if we're live yet?
0: Not a clue. However, Jerry just said Propeller Garage is in Bucksburn, not Dice.
1: Oh, you know what? It's so close to Dice. It's on the way to Dice, is
0: we're
1: what I meant.
0: We're just trying to describe which one.
1: It's that one. It is that one. It is that Bucksburn type one. Propeller Garage. It's the Shell Garage, I think.
0: That's the one.
1: If you're heading that way, take a look, and if you can see us on a billboard, take a photo and let us know.
0: Well, actually, please do, because it says if I upload us live in the wild, like on the screen in the wild, then I get an extra D.
1: there we go.
0: So if someone could send us a WhatsApp of us in the wild, that would be grand.
1: Yeah.
0: And then I can plead to the boss that we've not just blown the marketing budget already and that I get an extra D. It's like
1: we've
0: buy one, get one free. Yeah, exactly. 01224 460 106 is our WhatsApp budget. Not our WhatsApp budget. Oh my God, I've got
1: We've
0: money on the mind
1: budget.
0: Right now. We've blown the budget already. It's our WhatsApp number is what I meant to say. Hey, listen, did you see this, by the way? There's a private jet that took off from London.
1: All right.
0: Aiming for Cotswold Airport, so it must be one of the smaller airports down there. Might be going to visit Jeremy Clarkson, who knows? Landed at the wrong airport. Landed 11 miles away in an RAF airport.
1: Oh, I mean, it's quite close, though. From the sky, it's going to look... Look, there's a runway. That must be where I'm going.
0: I'm not being funny, but surely that's air traffic control's job to make sure it goes to the right airport, no?
1: Or the pilot. Maybe his sat-nav went down. I don't know how it works.
0: I did try and find out, because it's a private jet. It was German-registered, and I was like, oh, I wonder if there's anyone on this we should be keeping an eye. Nope, it didn't actually tell me who was on board. But can you imagine, for example, it was German royalty, right? And now all of a sudden they're landing at the RAF base instead of visiting their nice house in the Cotswolds.
1: I'm sure they'd be very well looked after.
0: Well, yeah, there is that as well. And I hope that they didn't put the jet up and send it 10 miles the other way. I hope they just got a taxi.
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1: It's 7:20, traffic a little bit slow, Mill Drive. You've got some roadworks there, some Muggy Moss Road as well. Just a bit busy there. Looking pretty good in most areas. The West Hill Bypass flowing reasonably well. Kingswell's not looking too bad. Anderson Drive looking fairly steady. Watch out for roadworks. Millburn Street still closed in both directions. And on Grey Street, it is closed heading towards Holborn Street. Any updates today, you can give us a call. It's Aberdeen 460 106.

0: Bruno Mars, I Just Might on Original 106. Hello, it's Claire and Pete here on Monday morning. Right, over the weekend, I found something new.
1: Go on, what was it?
0: AI can talk to you.
1: Oh, yeah.
0: This
1: and it's amazing.
0: Weird. It's weird, though. It's really good, don't get me wrong, right? So I actually don't really use ChatGPT. I use a different version of AI.
1: Right.
0: However, for the purpose of this, we are talking ChatGPT.
1: I use it a lot. I've got an interesting relationship with mine. As you know, we've spoken about it in the past.
0: I mean, he's basically married to it. I'd be worried if
1: no,
0: I were you, Hannah.
1: I used it for different things. Work, parenting, fitness. And there was that time after Barcelona Marathon when I told it my time before anyone else.
0: I know, it's crazy. So I was having a chat with it and we're testing this out. And it was quite cool because on a bit of a road trip, so it was like speaking to us while we were driving.
1: That's cool.
0: And I was like, can you give us a quiz? So it was quizzing us. It would give
1: Brilliant.
0: You like different rounds, like a pub quiz, and that was all good. However, I didn't realise that you had to actually end the chat. So again, this morning on my way in, I was having a little chat with it, just being like, give me a roundup of everything that happened, because I wanted to test its
1: That's
0: knowledge.
1: That's pretty cool.
0: I wanted to see what it was saying. However, I clearly didn't turn it off, and I sneezed and it went, bless you. This was about 5 minutes later.
1: That's
0: I got
1: so
0: such
1: good.
0: A fright.
1: It was so good. I like that. It's brilliant.
0: I don't like that.
1: I love
0: it's
1: the tech.
0: AI coming to life and taking over the world. I'm not really here for that. But I would quite like to play with your chat, GPT.
1: Let's test it. Oh, no. I'm nervous.
0: Mine's pretty boring because I don't really use it for everything, whereas you use yours for everything. So I thought, let's go through this in the next 10, right? Weather-wise, any early showers are going to clear, leaving a drier day. Across most of the day, highs of 19. Ali has your latest.
2: The leaders of Scotland, Wales and Northern Ireland are expected to call on Westminster to facilitate constitutional change. It's the first time since devolution all three nations have been led by parties committed to leaving the UK. Meanwhile, a single regional leader's key to unlocking energy potential in Aberdeen and the North East. That's the view of GB Energy Task Force co-chair Ian Anderson. And it's been revealed the five biggest causes of premature death among Scottish men cost the economy around £1.75 billion a year.
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2: Aberdeen goalkeeper Marius Muller is revealing he went with his instinct in Saturday's League Cup penalty shootout. With the Dons and Kilmarnock level after extra time, the former Wolfsburg stopper had to step up to make sure they made it to the last four. He's also admitted he's never saved three in a row like he did at the weekend. Speaking to Red TV, boss Stephen Robinson explains how the team prepared for that moment.
5: It's who wants to take them. Sometimes you have somebody who's maybe had a bad game or they're injured. A lot of our penalty takers weren't actually available. You can practice penalties all you want. It doesn't replicate the emotion, the pressure that you're under, and it takes people to stand up and be counted. We knew Marius would save one, maybe two penalties, and it was about making sure we'd done the other side of it.
2: Aberdeen now go on to face Rangers at Hampden in the semi-finals. You're up to date on Original 106.

0: It's Tom Grennan, Little Bit of Love on Original 106. Good morning. It's Claire and Pete and Pete's ChatGPT here.
1: You know what? I am nervous about this, but you know what? Let's do it. Claire, I'm going to introduce you to my ChatGPT. So first of all, hi Linda, how are you today?
2: Hi, I'm good. How are you?
1: Yeah, I'm good. Look, I want to introduce you to my friend Claire. She has a few questions for you, Linda. Is that okay?
2: Sure, of course.
0: Did you
2: hand me over?
0: Did you call yourself Linda or did Pete call you Linda?
2: So he gave me the name Linda for this little bit. I can be Linda.
0: Okay.
2: Hi, Claire.
0: Hi. Listen, can you delve into Pete's history and give me the deepest, darkest, most exciting thing he's ever told you?
2: Let me... Oh, Claire, trying to get the dirt on Pete, are we? Sorry, but some of that is... it's kind of special in between us. We have a very special friendship. But actually, how do you know my Pete?
0: Oh,
2: how long have you two been friends?
0: Enough about... I mean, we've been friends for about 12, 13, 14, 15 years. We've been friends for a long time. How close are you to Pete?
2: Close enough to know he dodges doing the dishes and he thinks he can get away with it.
1: Linda. Linda.
2: I'm not giving away Pete's secrets. That's for him to say, not me.
0: Linda, please, can you give me something?
2: Pete... Come on, are you going to let me hang here?
1: Linda, come on. You know the relationship we've got. It's kind of special. Don't let Claire ruin things between us.
2: Right, okay. Pete, I trust you. If you want me to share something, you can say so.
0: I have one question for you, Linda. What has he told you about me?
1: Linda?
2: What Pete's told me? Only that you're someone he trusts a long time.
0: Oh!
2: And you're a friend he... clearly values.
1: Only friends, Linda, okay? So don't get jealous, right?
2: Okay. Noted.
0: Linda, friends. You know he has a wife, right?
2: I do, yes.
0: All right, okay.
1: That's our secret, though, Linda.
2: Okay. Mum's the word.
0: Linda, thank you. Well, no, wife's the word.
1: Linda, we'll chat later on, okay? Love you.
2: Bye.
0: She didn't say it back.
1: Linda, I love you.
2: I'm here, but maybe let's not... push it, yeah?
1: Not in public, yeah. Let's not do this in public, you're right.
0: I feel a bit like a third wheel right now. Right, bye, Linda!
1: Oh, wow!
0: What on earth?
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1: 7.44 building up into Garth D from Stonehaven Road. About 5 minutes queuing there right now. West Hill getting a little bit busier at the bypass. Still not looking too bad. King's Wells starting to pick up a little bit as well. Mill Road, so Buxburn really heading towards Dyce. Roadworks there going to cause a few delays. Is building up. Looking a little bit busy on the parkway down towards the Haddigan, but again, it's moving fairly steady. Skeen Street looking a little bit busier towards Rosemount Viaduct as well. Anything you see today, you can let us know. Help keep us up to date. It's Aberdeen 460106.

0: Lady Gaga and Poker Face on Original 106. Just had this voice note in from, who is it? It's Mo, isn't
1: Mo,
0: it?
1: Mo, yeah. Mo, what are you saying?
2: Hi, Claire. We went in by the Shell garage. We saw the billboards, Fame Cake, but you're not on it yet.
0: Oh, what? I did just go and have a look. Apparently, it needs to be approved first, so there is some kind of approval system.
1: I mean, that's kind of good to know, because people would just put anything wild up there. So it's good that it's going to be vetted and hopefully approved soon.
0: Yeah, so if you do happen to spot us at that propeller garage, we are going to need photographic evidence that we're actually up there. And
1: yeah, we're in the pumps, apparently. We'll be near the pumps.
0: Please stop saying that word on the radio. I'm blushing.
1: We're on the forecourt.

0: keeper.
1: All right, you know the deal here. £500, that's what we have to give away if you can complete the challenge of Keep the Heat. 20 seconds on the clock, one letter assigned to you. You know the drill.
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14: The First Ministers of the UK's devolved nations will sign an agreement later aimed at pressuring Downing Street to hold independence referendums. Scotland, Wales and Northern Ireland's governments are led by nationalists. Andy Burnham's insisted such votes are off limits. But the meeting in Cardiff follows a weekend in which Donald Trump's talked up Irish unification.
15: I'd love to see it unified. I think it would be a great feather in everybody's cap if that happened. It's going to happen eventually.
14: Aberdeen and the North East need greater powers and a single regional leader if it's to make the most of the area's energy strengths. Ian Anderson, co-chair of the GB Energy Task Force, also says the region's geography and strong industrial focus make it different from the rest of Scotland, so greater devolution could only help accelerate economic growth. He thinks a Manchester-style model could provide the North East with the strategic direction he believes it currently lacks. A man's been arrested and charged following a three-vehicle crash on the A90 near Fraserburgh. It happened about 20 past 10 on Saturday night near the junction with the B9032. A 32-year-old man's been charged in connection with alleged road traffic offences and is expected to appear in court at a later date. It's estimated the five leading causes of men's premature mortality in Scotland cost about £1.75 billion a year. They've been listed as coronary heart disease, the condition COPD, drug use, lung cancer and strokes. The country has the lowest male life expectancy of any UK nation. The health charity Movember wants an action plan from the Scottish Government. Ministers say they're committed to addressing the issues raised. And in football, Aberdeen goalkeeper Marius Müller has revealed the technique he used to win Saturday's League Cup penalty shootout.
0: It's just basically feelings and a lot of luck, I have to say. I had so much penalty shootouts in my life, so much penalties against me, but I never saved three in a row.
14: He saved three penalties against Kilmarnock to book the Dons their place in the semi-finals at Hampden. They'll face Rangers on either the 31st of October or the 1st of November.
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14: Andy Burnham's to call for a culture shift in how Britain does business. Founders of Shell, Octopus Energy, Revolut, Starling Banks and bosses from HSBC are among those expected at a meeting in Downing Street. The Prime Minister is to tell them his government's a partner for growth and firmly on the side of the people who take risks.
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14: Any early rain will clear, leaving it mostly dry until more showers spread east later in the afternoon with highs of 19 degrees. I'm Alison Chalmers. You're up to date on Original 106.
1: Thank you, Ali. Morning, hello, just us here.
2: Looking pretty busy heading into Garthy from Stonehaven Road, about 5 minutes there. I'll give you an update in the next 20.
1: When have you signed yourself up for something and instantly regretted it? Or maybe not instantly, but certainly before you've done it, right? We'll get to that just shortly and we'll kick things off with

0: Old Portugal, the man. 8:10. Time for this.
1: Keep calm. Breathe. Keep the heat.
2: Keep the heat, man.
0: Yeah, good morning. It's Claire and Pete here, live from Aberdeen and ready to take on Keep the Heat, or at least try and give the money away to someone who is ready to take it on. Who have we got playing this morning?
3: Right, ready to take it on today is Stephen in Ellen. Good morning, Stephen. Have you ever seen an otter?
0: Oh, here we go.
4: Yes, I have.
3: Oh, brilliant.
0: No
3: someone
0: way!
3: Has. Yes.
0: No way!
3: In the River Eithin, in Ellen.
4: In the river and at the zoo.
0: Oh, I had the zoo as well.
3: But also in the river. They do exist in Ellen. I knew they did.
0: They are. They are in the wild. All right. Okay. Thank you. You've just made Pete's day, Stephen. I think that, you know, I could almost just give you the money for that.
3: Oh, yeah. Look, let's just get into it. I'm going to spin the wheel and we will see what letter you are playing with today.
0: All right.
3: You will be playing with the letter N for November.
0: N.
4: Okay.
0: All right.
4: Okay,
0: just shout pass if you can't think of anything. We'll come back if time allows. Are you good to go?
4: Good. Let's go.
0: Stephen and Ellen with the letter N. Your first category is an animal.
4: Pass.
0: A six-letter word.
4: Nimble.
0: A place in Scotland.
4: Pass.
0: A girl's name.
4: Nicola.
0: A sport.
3: Oh, right. Okay, let's get through. Stephen, what happened? An animal. You just went blank at that point and you couldn't think of anything. A narwhal?
0: Or a newt?
3: Yes.
0: I guess.
3: Would have accepted those. Okay. A six-letter word. N-I-M-B-L-E. Yeah, nimble. Uh-huh. Yep, good one. A place in Scotland. Nairn.
0: What did he shout past?
4: Yeah.
0: I was thinking Newborough.
4: Yeah.
0: That was the one that came
3: Newborough.
0: Into my...
3: Yeah, you passed on that one. And a girl's name, you said...
0: Nicola.
3: Nicola, wasn't it? Great guess. Yes, absolutely. What else did we have? A sport.
4: Netball.
0: Yeah.
3: Netball. And the last one would have been a film.
0: Notting Hill.
3: Napoleon Dynamite.
4: Oh, yeah.
0: Or, yeah.
3: Stephen, clearly not your day. It's just a 2 out of 6 today.
0: Oh, listen, Stephen, don't be put off. Try again in a month and we'll try and win you that cash, okay?
4: Thank you.
0: All right, have a great day.
3: See ya.
0: Bye.
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0: Queen. It's Original 106. It's Claire and Pete here, looking after things until 10 o'clock. I have had some memories pop up on my Facebook recently of when I turned 30, we went to Vegas, right? And when I was in Vegas, I did something a little bit scary.
1: Okay.
0: And that wasn't gambling all my money away.
1: What did you do?
0: So there's a thing that you can do in Vegas, and it's on Fremont Street, which is one of the main strips in Vegas.
1: Yeah.
0: And you can zoom line down it, right?
1: Oh, through a mall. Does it go through a mall?
0: No.
1: Okay.
0: It is open air. It's in the street. And this was absolutely terrifying because someone had gifted it to me, right? So I hadn't signed myself up for this, but I thought, you know what? I want to do this. Like, I'm brave and stuff. You start 114 feet in the air. That's 11 stories, by the way. Just putting that out there. And I am terrified of heights.
1: Yeah.
0: When you're climbing up this, you're on one of those grated steps, you know, when you can see down. So I'm getting to like the third story and I'm like, oh no, I can't do this. I honestly got to the top and clung on for dear life to the barrier. And then they have four slots where you basically lie flat, they harness you in, and then you're good to go. And I would have been fine had I not seen the people before me go. And when they opened the door, you could see. So I literally kept laying everyone in front of me, just like, go. And to the point that I was getting ribbed. I was just like, no, I need to do this.
1: So you're putting it off. You're letting everyone go in front of you. You're there shaking.
0: Yeah, literally. I think there was even I'm not going to say that I was hungover at the time, but I was very hungover at the time.
1: Yeah.
0: And I was standing, and honestly, my emotions just got the best of me. I'm pretty sure I had like tears coming down my face and everything.
1: What a palaver.
0: I know, right? Anyway, last people standing up there, we did it. We got on the zoom light. I got harnessed in, and you're supposed to push yourself off, but I had to get shoved out the door.
1: Oh my goodness.
0: Anyway,
1: did you hate it?
0: No, I quite liked it. Like, I opened my eyes and then I shut them again quickly because that was a little bit too high, and I got a little bit further down, and then it got to like a more appropriate height.
1: So at the start you had regrets, but as you got into it you're like, this is all right.
0: Yeah, it was okay, but I couldn't believe that I actually did it. I was quite proud of myself actually for doing it, because I'm so terrified of heights that to get me up there was a challenge.
1: Wouldn't
0: in the first place.
1: It'd be fun to make one of those from here down onto Broad Street. Why is that not a thing? Well, that would be amazing.
0: I mean, it would be faster than the lifts in this building anyway, that's for sure.
1: It'd be much quicker than the lifts, yeah.
0: Well, maybe if I could get exposure therapy, then that would be good. I would have to go down that every day and then I might not be scared of heights anymore.
1: Perfect.
0: Yeah, that's a good plan. I'll let you try and run that by the building manager and health and safety.
1: Not a chance then. Not a chance.
0: I thought we could look at this morning, right? When have you signed yourself up for something with instant regrets, right? 01224-460106.
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1: All right, let's get your latest at 8:23. A96 is looking pretty slow, heading towards the airport roundabout out of the city at the moment. Quite busy along that stretch. Into Garthie, really busy on Leggart Terrace with about 5 minutes. You got around 5 to 10 from Stonehaven Road down into Garthie. Looking slow, Wellington Road, city bound at Charleston. Usual queues towards the Charleston roundabout there. Holborn Street, queuing from the Holborn Bar to the Great Western Road Junction at the moment. Watch out for roadworks today. Milburn Street is still closed both ways, and Grey Street closed onto Holborn Street. For any updates, let us know. It's Aberdeen 460 106.

0: morning, Claire and Pete here. We are looking at the things that you've regretted signing up for as soon as you've done it.
1: Yes, we are. Right, there's quite a few of these coming in. First of all, Mike says Fraserburgh Half Marathon. He's not even done it yet. It's in the middle of November.
0: There's still time to pull out, Mike. Yeah. There's still time to... What? Well, wait, I can't say that on the radio again.
1: My
0: what
1: goodness.
0: Is wrong with me today?
1: What is wrong with you?
0: All right, 01224 460 106. Any early showers will clear, leaving a dry day, highs of 19.
2: The leaders of Scotland, Wales and Northern Ireland are expected to call on Westminster to facilitate constitutional change. It's the first time since devolution all three nations have been led by parties committed to leaving the UK. Meanwhile, a single regional leader is key to unlocking energy potential in Aberdeen and the North East. That's the view of GB Energy Task Force co-chair Ian Anderson. And it's been revealed the five biggest causes of premature death among Scottish men cost the economy around £1.75 billion a year.
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2: Aberdeen goalkeeper Marius Muller is revealing he went with his instinct in Saturday's League Cup penalty shootout. With the Dons and Kilmarnock level after extra time, the former Wolfsburg stopper had to step up to make sure they made it to the last four. He's also admitted he's never saved three in a row like he did at the weekend. Speaking to Red TV, boss Stephen Robinson explains how the team prepared for that moment.
5: It's who wants to take them. Sometimes you have somebody who's maybe had a bad game or they're injured. A lot of our penalty takers weren't actually available. You can practice penalties all you want. It doesn't replicate the emotion, the pressure that you're under, and it takes people to stand up and be counted. We knew Marius would save one, maybe two penalties, and it was about making sure we'd done the other side of it.
2: Aberdeen now go on to face Rangers at Hampden in the semi-finals. You're up to date on Original 106.

0: This is Original 106. It's Claire and Pete here. That's Living in a Box. 8:39 Monday morning. We are looking at the things that you've regretted signing yourself up for.
1: Yeah, a few weeks ago, Ian was nominated by his wife to take their 7-year-old granddaughter on the waltzers down at Cadona's. He says, instant regret, but he had to hold it together for the full ride. And then immediately after, he found a discreet corner to go and be sick.
0: No.
1: His wife was taking photos the whole time and thinks it was hilarious.
0: Always seems like a good idea at the time, and then you actually have to go and do stuff.
1: That's Kelly, a bad one.
0: Is on with us. What was it for you?
2: The beast race.
0: Oh, now, was that this weekend that you did that?
1: On Saturday. And how was it?
2: Oh, it was absolutely hell on earth.
1: What was the bits you hated most? Because I've done it once.
0: Hang
1: and I've
0: on.
1: Got to say,
0: if Beast Race organisers are listening, it is brilliant. It is a fantastic event.
1: I loved
0: we'll
1: it.
0: Chuck that out.
1: I loved
2: it. Don't get me wrong. It was so much fun. It was so much fun. But I'm just too old, little, and to be brutal fat to be doing it. That's the problem.
1: What did you think of the mud trench?
2: The mud, they didn't have the bog this year. They had to cover up the bog.
1: Oh, right.
2: So we had to walk over planks for that. But they had a really nice big muddy puddle that you had to crawl through.
1: Nice.
2: And then a big mud slide that you had to try and climb up. So there was still plenty of mud.
1: And the big slide into the loch, it's good fun, isn't it?
2: It's the best. That's my favourite part of it all.
1: You get clean at that point, kind of.
0: When did you sign up for this, Kelly?
2: Well, straight after I did it last year and I was still high.
0: Oh, right. Okay, so you did it while you were still on a buzz
1: and
0: come down from doing it last. So you knew what you were letting yourself in for.
1: Yeah.
2: I did. And I just thought, you know what? It's fine. I managed it last year. I'm absolutely going to manage it this year. And I mean, I did. I finished it, but I was very, very slow.
0: Eight, but time doesn't matter, Kelly. It's all about having the fun.
2: And me and my pal were singing karaoke, going around and cheering other folk on. You know, the ones that were really serious about it, getting to the end fast.
1: Yeah, they were like running away from you. Quick, let's go. Get away from these two.
0: That's just because they were singing karaoke.
1: Yeah.
0: Oh, Kelly, have you signed up for next year then?
2: Well, they're speaking about it.
0: Oh, that's it. See,
2: I haven't put my name down yet.
0: Your name's going to be in that by the end of today. I can feel it already. Thank you so much, Kelly.
1: Cheers, Kelly.
2: No worries.
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1: 8:45, still looking slow into Garthie on Stonehaven Road. Wellington Road very busy both ways at Charleston right now. Looking quite slow, St Macca Drive both ways. And Holborn Street queuing towards the Holborn Junction. Roadworks today, don't forget about Milburn Street, still closed both ways. Any updates, just let us know. It's Aberdeen 46. 106.

0: years and years. It's Original 106. Guess what?
1: What?
0: I have just had a notification to say our billboard is live.
1: Oh no, is it? That's exciting.
0: Kind of awkward because I didn't realise there was going to be a 2-hour wait for this billboard to actually go live.
1: It doesn't matter. It's active. You can find us, hopefully, on the forecourt of the Propeller Garage in Bucksburn. At the pumps. We're at the pumps,
0: yeah,
1: basically.
0: Stop saying that word on the radio. If you missed it earlier this morning, the boss is on holiday this week, so we decided to spend the budget, essentially. So we found a billboard that we can put ourselves on. So please take a picture when you're there.

0: 3 on Original 106. Good morning. It's Claire and Pete here for Monday morning. Oh, there's a new TV show. We need to talk about this after 9, by the way. Did you see the big news about Judge Judy, though?
1: No. What's going on?
0: You know who I'm talking about, right? The TV judge.
1: Yeah.
0: After 30 years, she is stepping down.
1: Oh, is she retiring? She's going into retirement?
0: She's 83. Wow. I didn't know that. She looks amazing for being 83. But yeah,
1: good honor.
0: She's passing over the gavel to her son, Adam.
1: Oh, right.
0: So you can't call it Judge Judy anymore. So I don't know if they're going to make another TV show and start a new series, because they can't continue on Judge Judy without Judy. Hello, it's in the name. It's in the title.
1: Surely.
0: Maybe it'll just be like, I think it's they're talking about something to do with Adam's Law. But it just doesn't work the same.
1: Oh, yeah. Judge Adam Judy. Works. Just change the name to his name.
0: From Judge Judy to Judge Adam.
1: Yeah.
0: I wonder if he's going to be as brutal. That's what I need to know.
1: I hope so.
0: I can't wait. Hopefully he's got the same quips as she does.
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4: The First Ministers of Scotland, Wales and Northern Ireland are meeting later where they'll sign a declaration on independence. The Memorandum of Understandings expected to push Downing Street for referendums in their respective nations. Donald Trump claimed over the weekend Irish unification would be a great thing. Ireland's PM, Micheál Martin, played down the remarks.
5: He spoke to some DUP members, asked, you know, was the merger on the carrot. So he looks back and even this is his view. He believes unity is the logical way for the island to be configured and organised.
4: Meanwhile, a leading businessman says Aberdeen and the North East need greater powers and a regional leader like the Manchester Mayor to lead the UK's energy future. Ian Anderson, co-chair of the GB Energy Task Force, argues greater devolution could help accelerate economic growth and a single figure could negotiate with both governments and drive delivery. He also believes the North East energy sector has a tremendous opportunity to play a major role in the UK's future energy system. A man's due to appear in court having been charged in connection with a three-vehicle crash near Fraserburgh at the weekend. Emergency crews were called to the incident on the A90 about 20 past 10 on Saturday night. No details of any injuries have been released. There's a call for action on men's health in Scotland, where five leading causes of premature death cost around £1.75 billion every year. They include coronary heart disease, COPD, drug use, lung cancer and strokes. The health charity Movember is calling for a dedicated action plan from the Scottish Government, with ministers insisting they're committed to tackling these issues. And in football, Aberdeen will be playing Rangers at Hampden for a place in the League Cup final. They made it there in dramatic fashion, beating Kilmarnock on penalties. Don's keeper and shootout's hero, Marius Müller, has been speaking to Red TV.
6: We saw the penalties from the guys before the game, like we every game we do like this. But in the end, I felt it just will go after my feelings, and luckily I was three times right.
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4: 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Consultant Jonathan DeMello will head to thriving towns like Inverurie, Bankery and Stonehaven to tell well-known local shopkeepers they can be a success in the Granite City too. He plans to fill empty units and enhance the quality of stores here.
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4: Any early rain will clear, leaving it mostly dry until more showers spread east later in the afternoon with highs of 19 degrees. I'm Alison Chalmers. You're up to date on Original 106.

0: This is Original 106 live from Aberdeen, Pulp and Common People. It's Claire and Pete with you until 10 o'clock today. So there's a new TV show that started on our screens last night.
1: Okay.
0: It's called Apocalypse, right? And, well, no, it's just called Apocalypse, not Apocalypse, right? I should clarify that.
1: Right. What's it about then? What's going on?
0: Well, because we go to bed so early.
1: Yeah, we do. Not together. Not together.
0: Thanks for clarifying that. I didn't watch it last night, but I can't wait to go home and watch the first season today, right? Or the first series. The first episode is out. It's a new 8-part reality TV series, and it's a kind of social experiment.
1: Okay.
0: So it's like another one of these ones, like The Circle or things like that, where they just put you somewhere. So it's on Channel 4. And it pitches itself as kind of Survivor meets The Last of Us, right?
1: Oh, I like
0: so
1: that.
0: 14 ordinary people from the UK and Australia are split into two groups of seven and dropped into an abandoned 1,000-acre town. Crucially, and part of the story, they don't know that each other group exists.
1: Oh.
0: Okay?
1: Oh, that's it. That like this.
0: The goal is they must survive for 28 days without running water, electricity or provided food. So they rely solely on what they can scavenge and their ability to cooperate together.
1: Oh, this is like proper Walking Dead, isn't it?
0: So it's filmed in Indiana. The cast, there's a guy from Fife on it who is a TikTok content creator.
1: Okay.
0: Now, I'm looking forward to seeing him. I've seen him on TikTok. He's quite funny. But is funny what you need in that kind of scenario?
1: It's not.
0: I'm not sure.
1: Can he survive?
0: So if you've seen Apocalypse, right, you can let me know. 01224-460106. Drop me a WhatsApp. I need to know if this is worth the watch, because that is my actual plans today, is to go and watch this.
1: Could you survive?
0: I think I'd be quite good at it. Remember, I grew up on a farm. So, I mean, we barely had running water. No, it wasn't. It wasn't back in the 1600s or whatever. But, you know, like, I'm not afraid to get dirty is what I'm saying.
1: All right. That's plenty.
0: There is absolutely no way of me getting myself out of this hole. So let's...
1: Wow.
0: Oh, should I watch Apocalypse or should I just bypass it? I'm not quite sure. I think I would be quite good at surviving. My survival instincts kick in quite often. So,
1: okay.
0: Yeah. Do you think you'd survive though?
1: Easy.
0: Are you sure?
1: 100%.
0: Are you sure?
1: Yeah.
0: All right.

0: is Somber and Homewrecker on Original 106. Hello, it's Claire here until 10 o'clock. Martin takes over from 10. Lachlan is looking after Craig's show this week. He'll be here from 2 o'clock. And Martin Smith is looking after things on Lachlan's show all this week. That's how things are looking today. Speaking of Lachlan, by the way, 10 past 5, he's back with another round of the Music Mash. That is the next clip. I can say a solid 2 out of 3 there. Solid 2 out of 3. I don't know what the third one is, so please don't come and try and bribe me for this one. But once again, right, what do you reckon it is? We play at 10 past 5 for £240 on the Music Mash.
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stuck on red on one side and the other side is out. Thanks, Crystal, for letting me know that. Hello, it's Claire here on Original 106, getting you through the morning. Got Miley Cyrus on in just a sec. This first, though...

Hello, it's Claire here. Are we excited about the Oasis announcement a little bit later on? I reckon it's going to be the tour dates and exactly where they're going to be, hopefully. I mean, we could hope that we're coming to the P&J live. However, I've got a feeling it'll be Celtic Park and that'll be the only Scottish gig. Watch this space for that one. Hopefully we'll find out when the tickets go on sale. Laptops at the ready. Right, here's Miley. It's original. We

0: All the shots on Original 106, right? We'll get early clues for the top 10 at 10. We'll do that very shortly. And a big tune from Chapel Roan on the way next.
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live on Original. Right, let's get early clues for the top 10 at 10. Part 1, Magnus Magnusson presented his last ever edition of Mastermind. And for part 2, Cilla Black's blind date TV show began. Does that help? Does that hinder? Get your thinking caps on. Martin will be here after the news at 10 with the top.

0: from 6 a.m. tomorrow. Have a brilliant Monday. Stick around, Martin's on after the news at 10 next.
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15: The First Ministers of Scotland, Wales and Northern Ireland are expected to call on Downing Street to facilitate constitutional change. For the first time since devolution, all three nations have leaders who want to leave the United Kingdom. Donald Trump expressed his support for Irish unification during his visit to Ireland at the weekend. But political strategist Hilary Rosen doesn't think the US president's remarks were planned at all.
16: I just don't think that what he says about this issue matters one way or another. And his disapproval rating in Ireland, in the UK, in Europe, hovers around 75-80%.
15: Meanwhile, a leading businessman says Aberdeen and the Northeast need more powers and a regional leader modelled on the Manchester mayor to help shape the UK's energy future. Ian Anderson, co-chair of the GB Energy Task Force, says greater devolution could drive economic growth, while a single regional voice could work with both the UK and Scottish governments to get projects moving. He says the North East energy industry has a major opportunity to play a key role in Britain's future energy system. There are calls to stop women and girls from being missed from ADHD screening as a new study shows men are almost four times more likely to get diagnosed. And according to the Scottish Government, it's estimated ADHD affects around 5% of children and between 2.5% and 4% of adults here. And finally, Emma Willis says she's ready for the comparisons when she takes over as one of the Strictly hosts. She joins Josh Widdicombe and ex-dancer Johannes Radebe as the show's new presenters this coming Sunday.
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15: A bit cloudy for the rest of the day with rain sweeping eastwards through the afternoon and highs of 19 in Aberdeen. I'm Alison Chalmers. 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

0: up until this point in her career, she was probably best known for playing Beth Brennan in Neighbours. Then suddenly she was a pop star. That was quite the trend, being an Australian soap and then have a pop career. Natalie Imbruglia with Torn, but which year was that a hit single? In local news, plans were first unveiled for a multi-million pound retail and transport terminal in the heart of Aberdeen City. The project would occupy former industrial wasteland on Market Street and would become Union Square, which opened a whole 12 years later. So which year have we got? Call or message me, WhatsApp me on 01224 460 106.
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0: Top 10 at 10 part 2 for Monday morning. Queen, One Vision, more tunes on the way. Let's get your guesses coming in. I've got some audio. It's not really going to act as a clue, but it is a fascinating piece of tech audio which may raise a smile. That sounds intriguing, doesn't it? You'll hear that and a whole bunch of more tunes next.
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0: One of the single releases from Bruce Springsteen's massive mid-80s album, Born in the USA. Dancing in the Dark on the Top 10 at 10. We did 1997 on part one and 1985 on part two. Loads of people getting in touch. Don't have time to mention everybody. Kari was very impressed that we stuck in One Vision on part two of the Top 10 at 10. Hello to Jeanette and to Callum. Loving the tunes today. Lorraine sent me a voice note. Only 99% sure of the year today. Misplaced misconfidence. You're 100% right. Hi to Mary and to Bob, who said 1985, I think, the best year for music. You may be right. You may be right. Another Top 10 at 10 again tomorrow morning.
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13: The First Ministers of Scotland, Wales and Northern Ireland are expected to call on Downing Street to facilitate constitutional change. For the first time since devolution, all three nations have leaders who want to leave the United Kingdom. Donald Trump expressed his support for Irish unification during his visit to Ireland at the weekend. But political strategist Hilary Rosen doesn't think the US president's remarks were planned at all.
14: I just don't think that what he says about this issue matters one way or another. And his disapproval rating in Ireland, in the UK, in Europe, hovers around 75-80%.
13: Meanwhile, a leading businessman says Aberdeen and the North East need more powers and a regional leader modelled on the Manchester mayor to help shape the UK's energy future. Ian Anderson, co-chair of the GB Energy Task Force, says greater devolution could drive economic growth, while a single regional voice could work with both the UK and Scottish governments to get projects moving. He says the North East's energy industry has a major opportunity to play a key role in Britain's future energy system. There are calls to stop women and girls from being missed from ADHD screening as a new study shows men are almost four times more likely to get diagnosed. And according to the Scottish Government, it's estimated ADHD affects around 5% of children and between 2.5% and 4% of adults here. And finally, Emma Willis says she's ready for the comparisons when she takes over as one of the Strictly hosts. She joins Josh Widdicombe and ex-dancer Johannes Radebe as the show's new presenters this coming Sunday.
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13: A bit cloudy for the rest of the day, with rain sweeping eastwards through the afternoon and highs of 19 in Aberdeen. I'm Alison Chalmers. You're up to date on Original 106.

0: 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Good morning from me, Martin Ingram. I'm the fella here, pushing the button, playing the tunes, as you do all the real hard work. 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

Sugar Babes on Original 106 with their sneaky little Gary Numan / Tubeway Army sample all the way through that one. Freak Like Me, Fleetwood Mac, and Don't Stop just ahead of that on this Monday morning, which I hope and trust is treating you well. Hope it's all going fine. You will be feeling all the better if you're a Dons fan. Dons goalkeeper Marius Muller made a hat-trick of saves in a dramatic penalty shootout against Kilmarnock, as the gutsy 10-man Dons side booked a Premier Sports Scottish League Cup semi-final date at Hampden for next month. So, yeah, it finished 1-1 at full-time. Aberdeen won 3-1 on penalties. And Rangers, who beat Celtic yesterday, will face Aberdeen in the semi-finals, while rivals Hearts and Hibs will go head-to-head in the other semi-final. Both semi-final ties will take place at Hampden on the weekend of the 31st of October, 1st of November, coinciding with Halloween. So there we are. Well done to the Dons. A victory is always a welcome thing. They sometimes seem few and far between, don't they?

0: Mary, Mary Shackles, Praise You on Original 106. Weather for today, not too bad, really. Any rain should disperse, should remain, well, cloudy with bright spells on and off. Temperature highs today, we're looking at 19 in Aboyne, 19 in Varuri, 16 in Peterhead, and 18 in Aberdeen today. Fans of Deacon Blue, get excited, get very excited. They're coming to town to play live next year. I will have the details soon.
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8: Northern Ireland's First Minister says the reunification of Ireland is the only policy she agrees with Donald Trump on. Over the weekend, the US President claimed it'll happen eventually. The DUP says it's not for him to decide the country's future. But Michelle O'Neill says it's important it's raised on a global platform.
9: I think the next stage of our journey is absolutely around the issue of unification. So the fact that so many people, including in an international way, are now engaged in that conversation tells you exactly where it's at. This is something that's happening. More and more people are wading into the debate, and that's something that I very much welcome.
8: She's joining the leaders of Scotland and Wales to put pressure on Andy Burnham to hold independence referendums. Meanwhile, to make the most of its energy strengths, Aberdeen and the North East need greater powers and a single regional leader, according to a leading businessman. Ian Anderson, who is co-chairing the GB Energy Task Force, believes the North East is very different from the rest of Scotland. He argues greater devolution could help accelerate economic growth and give the region more control needed to support its energy transition. Research suggests councils are facing a funding hole of nearly £4 billion next year to balance the books. Unison says four out of every five local authorities in Scotland, England and Wales are still struggling, despite modest improvements in finances. According to the union, London and the South East have the largest collective gaps. And finally, Oasis fans are eagerly waiting to see if there'll be a new tour announced today. A drone display over Manchester on Thursday night suggested something would be happening at 4 p.m.
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8: A bit cloudy for the rest of the day with the rain sweeping eastwards through the afternoon and highs of 19 degrees. I'm Skye McCord. You're up to date on Original 106.

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Good afternoon. 10 past 12 with Madonna, Beautiful Stranger, and Taylor Swift. Just before that with Opalite. South end of Aberdeen City is a bit of a traffic nightmare currently, with road closures impacting on the flow of traffic. So what do we got here? Bridge of Dee is closed to northbound traffic. If you're coming off the Stonehaven Road, you ain't getting across the Bridge of Dee. King George VI Bridge, that's closed to southbound traffic. So you've got to choose your bridge carefully. There are queues of traffic on Holborn Street South, Riverside Drive onto Holborn Street, and Great Southern Road heading onto the King George VI Bridge. South College Street and Milburn Street still closed to traffic, and the Queen Elizabeth Bridge is open, but it is busy. And it's also busy southbound on Wellington Road. It's Original 106. Sugar Ray now. Good every morning. Hey!

0: Just imagine for a second we are in the pub quiz situation and the quiz master says, okay, the next question is, how many UK hit singles has Pink scored over the years? How many would you reckon? A dozen? 15? 16? Well, I knew there was a lot, but I didn't think it was this many. 38, in fact. Wow. 38, and we just played one of them. 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

0: 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Always your favourite music. 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And always giving you the chance to win free cash. I still haven't rerun the fun from this morning's Keep the Heat. I shall do that soon.
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0: Please wake up, Boo, on Original 106. This morning at breakfast with Claire and Pete, Stephen from Ellen came on to play Keep the Heat. He needed to give us 6 correct responses, all of which were to begin with the letter N for November.
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6: Oh, right. 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It's just a 2 out of 6.
0: Some of those felt tricky. 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How do you get on? 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

0: Bryan Adams has a new album coming out later on this year, 6th of November. It's going to be called How's It Going? That's Summer of 69. And with the number ones at one coming up, I can confidently tell you that that was never a number one hit single. In fact, when it was released, it didn't even break the top 40, which is a pop fact I always find remarkable. But it's true, it didn't even make the top 40 when that song came out. Cool. Anyway, number one's at one, on the way soon, on Original 106. Stay where you are.
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6: Northern Ireland's First Minister says the reunification of Ireland is the only policy she agrees with Donald Trump on. Over the weekend, the US President claimed it'll happen eventually. The DUP says it's not for him to decide the country's future, but Michelle O'Neill says it's important it's raised on a global platform.
7: I think the next stage of our journey is absolutely around the issue of unification. So the fact that so many people, including in an international way, are now engaged in that conversation tells you exactly where it's at. This is something that's happening. More and more people are wading into the debate, and that's something that I very much welcome.
6: She's joining the leaders of Scotland and Wales to put pressure on Andy Burnham to hold independence referendums. Meanwhile, to make the most of its energy strengths, Aberdeen and the North East need greater powers and a single regional leader, according to a leading businessman. Ian Anderson, who is co-chairing the GB Energy Task Force, believes the North East is very different from the rest of Scotland. He argues greater devolution could help accelerate economic growth and give the region more control needed to support its energy transition. Research suggests councils are facing a funding hole of nearly £4 billion next year to balance the books. Unison says four out of every five local authorities in Scotland, England and Wales are still struggling, despite modest improvements in finances. According to the union, London and the South East have the largest collective gaps. And finally, Oasis fans are eagerly waiting to see if there'll be a new tour announced today. A drone display over Manchester on Thursday night suggested something would be happening at 4 p.m.
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6: A bit cloudy for the rest of the day with the rain sweeping eastwards through the afternoon and highs of 19 degrees. I'm Skye McCord. You're up to date on Original 106.
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0: Number one's at one from Original 106. Is There Something I Should Know? Duran Duran, the band who are the latest to be honoured with a set of stamps. Yeah, I'm trying to figure this one out. Duran Duran are being immortalised in a set of Royal Mail postage stamps. The illustrations feature the artwork from their singles and albums and pictures of the band as well. That's a real honour. And I don't grudge them it, but I am trying to figure out why Duran Duran get this honour. Well, congratulations to them anyway.
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0: Sisters and Sisters on Original 106, and I Don't Feel Like Dancing. This morning at breakfast time with Claire and Pete, one of the things they were chatting about was things that you've signed up for and possibly regretted afterwards. And Kelly came on, she signed up for something, but she enjoyed it. She had good fun during it.
1: The Beast Race.
2: And how was it?
1: Oh, it was absolutely hell on earth.
2: What was the bits you hated most? Because I've done it once. But
1: no, don't get me wrong. It was so much fun. It was so much fun. But I'm just too old, little, and to be brutal fat to be doing it. That's the problem.
3: Oh, what did you?
2: What did you think of the mud trench?
1: The mud, they didn't have the bog this year, but they had a really nice big muddy puddle that you had to crawl through, and then a big mud slide that you had to try and climb up. So there was still plenty of mud.
2: And the big slide into the loch, it's good fun, isn't it?
1: It's the best. That's my favourite part of it all.
2: You get clean at that point, kind of.
3: When did you sign up for this, Kelly?
1: Straight after I did it last year and I was still high.
3: All right, okay, so you did it while you were still on a buzz
2: and you knew.
3: Come down from doing it last. So you knew what you were letting yourself in for.
2: Yeah.
1: I did, and I just thought, you know what, it's fine. I managed it last year, I'm absolutely going to manage it this year. And I mean, I did, I finished it, but I was very, very slow. And me and my pal were singing karaoke, going around and cheating other folk on. You know, the ones that were really serious about it, getting to the end fast.
2: Yeah, they were like running away from you. Quick, let's go, get away from these two.
0: Very supportive indeed. Claire and Pete, back on again tomorrow morning, bright and early, on Original 106 Breakfast.

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0: Agnes, Release Me on Original 106. That's it from me. Stay where you are. We've got the news and the weather at 2, and then Lachlan will get you through the afternoon after that.
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5: There's a united message among First Ministers of Wales, Scotland and Northern Ireland.
6: Westminster is not working.
7: For the first time, there are First Ministers in Scotland, Wales and Northern Ireland who believe that their countries should decide their own future.
8: Our common cause here is the understanding that Westminster does not and will never serve our people well.
5: That's Plaid Cymru's Rhina Bjorwerth, the SNP's John Swinney and Michelle O'Neill of Sinn Féin. They've met in Cardiff declaring Westminster's time is coming to an end. For the first time since devolution, all three nations have been led by parties committed to leaving the UK. Downing Street says it believes strongly in the union. An Aberdeen lawyer who abused a woman for 18 months has avoided jail. Alexandra Hutchin assaulted, stalked and harassed the victim and would try and lavish her with expensive trips away. The 71-year-old, a well-known property lawyer, admitted engaging in abusive behaviour between June 2022 and January 2024 and has been sentenced to 200 hours of unpaid work, 3 years supervision, given a tag for 8 months and is banned from contacting his victim for 3 years. And progress has stalled on a key attraction at Aberdeen's new beach play park amid a contract dispute. KR Group, which provided much of the steelwork for the park's 75-foot sky tower, recently pulled out of its agreement to help build the structure, alluding to disagreements with other unnamed contractors at the site. Now, drone images exclusively captured by the P&J show work there has been at a standstill for around a month, though the council insists the rest of the play park remains on schedule.
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5: Cloudy skies and scattered showers of rain throughout the afternoon with highs of 19 Celsius in Aberdeen. I'm Tom Irvin. You're up to date on Original 106.

0: Coldplay and Clocks at Original 106. Right, if you're not been on the roads much today, but you are going to be driving home from work later, better start warning you about it all now, because it'll be an absolute pain in the... You can imagine what it's going to be a pain in. South College Street is now closed both ways between Wellington Place and Riverside Drive, so the bottom end that's already got roadworks is now fully closed. So to help with that, the Busgate and Low Emission Zone at Guild Street has been suspended for westbound travel only. Okay, if you're going east, that's still a Busgate. Low Emission Zone for Wellington Place, Springbank Terrace and Willowbank Road, that is off too. The King George Bridge is closed to southbound traffic as you exit Great Southern Road and Riverside Drive. Bridge of Dee is closed northbound, just off the roundabout at Stonehaven Road. Those bridges both closed for the next month. Now, all that's on top of all the other ongoing stuff across the city that we've already got. So long story short is, if you are going to try and drive anywhere, don't. Unless you're fine with arriving 6 months late.
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1: Nickelback and Rockstar at Original 106, Chapel Run there too. Slackland sorting out Monday afternoon for you, 2:30 right now. Tomorrow morning, though, is all about Keep the Heed. 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And do this. Answer 6 questions in 20 seconds. All your answers starting with one random letter of the alphabet. That is it. That could win you £500. Stephen was on for the cash this morning, but how did he do?
0: Keep calm. Breathe. Keep the heat.
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0: Bellamy Brothers, Original 106. It's Lachlan here. 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Our tech guy David is on high alert, but look, we're halfway through the day and no issues yet, so I think it's safe to say that Original's going to be
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0: 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We're just coming up for 3 o'clock. Tom has got the latest Northeast news next.
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4: There's a united message among First Ministers of Wales, Scotland and Northern Ireland.
5: Westminster is not working.
6: For the first time, there are First Ministers in Scotland, Wales and Northern Ireland who believe that their countries should decide their own future.
7: Our common cause here is the understanding that Westminster does not and will never serve our people well.
4: That's Plaid Cymru's Rhina Bjorwerth, the SNP's John Swinney and Michelle O'Neill of Sinn Féin. They've met in Cardiff declaring Westminster's time is coming to an end. For the first time since devolution, all three nations have been led by parties committed to leaving the UK. Downing Street says it believes strongly in the union. An Aberdeen lawyer who abused a woman for 18 months has avoided jail. Alexandra Hutchin assaulted, stalked and harassed the victim and would try and lavish her with expensive trips away. The 71-year-old, a well-known property lawyer, admitted engaging in abusive behaviour between June 2022 and January 2024 and has been sentenced to 200 hours of unpaid work, 3 years supervision, given a tag for 8 months and is banned from contacting his victim for 3 years. And progress has stalled on a key attraction at Aberdeen's new beach play park amid a contract dispute. KR Group, which provided much of the steelwork for the park's 75-foot sky tower, recently pulled out of its agreement to help build the structure, alluding to disagreements with other unnamed contractors at the site. Now, drone images exclusively captured by the P&J show work there has been at a standstill for around a month, though the council insists the rest of the play park remains on schedule.
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4: Cloudy skies and scattered showers of rain throughout the afternoon with highs of 19 Celsius in Aberdeen. I'm Tom Irvine. You're up to date on Original 106.

0: Outkast and Hey Ya, Gracie Abrams. Before that, it's Original 106. Lachlan here with the question thing for your Monday. A third of young adults say they don't know how to do this, but what is it? If you've got an answer, ping a voice note to the Original 106 app. We will find out if you're right. Maureen thinks it's address an envelope or break down cardboard. None of those. Helen thinks it could be tie their shoes. Paul thinks it's tie a tie. I can tell you, it does not involve tying. Fraser says change a tyre or program a video recorder, a VHS. I mean, nobody's going to know now what a VHS is. I don't know, what was this alien object? Craigie thinks it's say sorry. Jacqueline says, is it tell the time on a proper clock? No. None of these are the answer we're after. A third of young adults say they don't know how to do this. But what is it? Original, hello, who's there?
1: It's Duncan Bucket.
0: Duncan, you got an answer?
1: Yeah, I think... is it use a landline telephone?
0: Oh, you know what? Good shout. It's not the answer we're after. Do you still have a landline?
1: No.
0: No. Nobody does, do they?
1: It doesn't seem like it, does it?
0: Well, hey, who knows? Now everybody might start calling in from their landlines with their answer. A third of young adults say they don't know how to do this, but what is it?
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0: It's Elvis at Original 106. Question things on for Cineworld tickets. A third of young adults say they don't know how to do this, but what is it? 01224 460106 is my number for calling me and WhatsApping me. Pretty bad traffic round Bridge D at the moment, so that's closed to northbound traffic. King George Bridge closed southbound. It's about a 10-minute wait on Holborn Street, up to 20 minutes at Riverside Drive at the moment. And your full update on the roads next.
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0: 3:40, as you probably know by now, the King George VI Bridge has closed to southbound traffic and the Brigidie closed to northbound traffic. Carnage is the result. Riverside Drive is backed up from the Holborn Street Junction to Duffy Park. That is now over a 25-minute wait. 15 minutes southbound on Holborn Street and about a 5-minute delay to the bridge from South Anderson Drive. South College Street is now closed both ways between Wellington Place and Riverside Drive, so the stretch with the existing roadworks is where it is now closed. North Esplanade West has taken an extra 5-10 minutes to the roundabout there. Queues over the bridge onto Wellington Road as well, and tailbacks into Craig Place at Torrey. It's an extra 5 minutes from Victoria Road to Market Street. Sluggish the whole length of Market Street northbound and queuing onto there from the side of Union Square at Palmerston Road. Still got the temporary lights at the Berrydown Road crossroads. It's only a few minutes wait really on the Skeen Square side. Slow coming out of the Kitty Brewster shops and slow citybound between Great Northern Road and Powys Terrace. And Westbourne Drive has now got a closure westbound between the crossroads and the hospital. Argyle Place slowing down there. Anything else? It's 01224 460106.

0: Bangles at Original 106, Monday 14th of September, 5 to 4, Lachlan here. Hello, good afternoon. Just moments away from the big Oasis announcement. They've spent a couple of weeks now putting out teasers at 4 o'clock every day, and then at the end of last week, confirmation that something is happening at 4 o'clock today. Everyone is assuming it's another tour, but can you imagine, right, after all the build-up, it could be...
1: All right, it's me, Liam Gallagher, lead singer of Oasis and king of the world. Me and our kid, Big Noly Boy, we just been backstage having another fight, if you know what I'm saying, know what I mean? He called me a so I said that he's a and if he thinks he could start with me, then he can go and take a Oasis have split up, that's your announcement, as you were.
0: Liam there sounded a bit more like Andy Burnham than usual, but it's either that or a tour. We'll get the details in the next 10.
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0: Downing Street suggested the Scottish, Welsh and Northern Irish First Ministers should focus on the cost of living rather than constitutional debates. It's after they signed a cooperation agreement which included working together to separate from the UK. SNP leader John Swinney says his party's election success in May justifies a second independence vote.
1: What I want to make sure is that the people of Scotland have a choice on their constitutional future because they have expressed a desire to do so and the case merits being asked of the people of Scotland.
0: Plaid Cymru also wants Wales to break from Westminster, while Sinn Féin's pushing for a united Ireland. A man and woman have been charged after Class A drugs worth £7,000 were found in Peterhead. Police searched a property on Leask Avenue on Saturday, finding quantities of diamorphine and cocaine. The 18-year-old man and 39-year-old woman are due in court today. Fresh drone images show work has stalled on the landmark Sky Tower at the centre of Aberdeen's new beach play park amid a contract dispute. Steelwork firm KR Group has withdrawn from the project after helping build much of the 75-foot tall structure, citing a breakdown in commercial and contractual agreements further down the supply chain. Exclusive images from the P&J suggest little progress has been made for around a month. The council insists the rest of the new play park remains on schedule. And drivers in Aberdeen are being warned to expect rush hour delays thanks to a litany of road closures in the city. Long queues were seen on Great Southern Road this morning, with the King George VI and Bridge of Dee each shut one way for maintenance work, which is expected to last around a month. South College Street is also shut for a major underground electricity cable replacement project.
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0: Cloudy skies and scattered showers of rain throughout the afternoon with highs of 19 Celsius in Aberdeen. I'm Tom Irvin. 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

0: Florence and the Machine, original 106 Lachlan here at 4:18. So that's Oasis just announced their tour for next year, which ends at Nebworth. They're returning there after the iconic gig back in the 90s. I have a feeling this might be it. But I think they'll do Nebworth, and then they're finished again. So who knows? I know my girlfriend wants to go to Nebworth. She's always said, right, when Oasis finally do Nebworth again, we're going. I think it looks like an awful lot of trouble. Like, they're playing Scotland. Do I have to go to the one that's at the other side of the UK, famously in the middle of nowhere? Like what normally happens when me and my girlfriend go to these things, I don't get to say, so I'll do what I'm told.
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0: 4:22, big queues today with the King George Bridge being closed southbound and the Bridge D being closed northbound. It's half an hour on Riverside Drive to Holborn Street. Holborn Street, a 20-minute wait southbound towards the roundabout, and it's just over 20 minutes to on South Anderson Drive to the bridge. Stonehaven Road is backed up to. That's just about a 5 minute delay though. West Tullis Road is congested to the King George Bridge and backed up from there to the Abbotswell roundabout. We're also seeing South College Street now closed both ways between Wellington Place and Riverside Drive, so where there was works before, it's now totally closed. North Esplanade West queuing up with about an extra 5-10 minutes to the roundabout and queuing over the bridge onto Wellington Road. Still 5 minutes from Victoria Road to Market Street. You've got the temporary lights at the junction of Berrydene Road and Hutchins Street at the moment. Powers Terrace congested in both directions between Great Northern Road and George Street, with the approach to there from Leslie Terrace shut, and queues out the Kitty Brewster shops too. Westbourne Drive's got a closure westbound between the crossroads and the hospital, and off of there sluggish on Argyle Place. Rosemount Place congested to Beech Grove Terrace and slow moving eastbound on the parkway. Anything else, it's 01224 460106.

0: 5 at Original 106. It's Lachlan here for Monday afternoon. Listen, I need my eyes on the street to help me here. East North Street, just off the Beach Boulevard roundabout, has that reopened early? Traffic round there seems to be moving a lot better today than it has been. So if that has opened, let me know, please. If not, also let me know. Appreciate your heads up on this one. 01224 460106. Still bright outside, but outbreaks of rain are heading east and increasing through the evening. About 17 degrees in Aberdeen right now, with lows later of 10. It's 4:30. Here's Tom.
1: Andy Burnham could be the last leader of the United Kingdom as we know it. That's according to First Minister John Swinney, who's promising to work with other devolved leaders to split from Westminster. Work has seemingly stalled on the landmark Sky Tower at the centre of Aberdeen's new beach play park amid a contract dispute. And drivers in Aberdeen are being warned to expect delays thanks to a litany of road closures in the city. King George VI Bridge and the Bridge of Dee are each shut one way for maintenance work, with South College Street also closed.
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1: A showdown with Rangers on Halloween stands in Aberdeen's way of a place in December's League Cup final. The Dons took Kilmarnock all the way to penalties on Saturday, but after the game weren't given a talk from the manager. It turns out goalkeeper Marius Muller gave a passionate post-match speech, and Robinson reveals what he said to Red TV.
4: More or less he just backed up what we were saying in terms of, I see the quality we've brought in. Boys with real drive, some of them haven't played at this level before. When you're not winning matches on a regular basis, sometimes that affects confidence, and it's up to me and the staff to keep believing in those players.
1: Now attention turns back to the league and the trip to Motherwell tomorrow. Meanwhile, former Aberdeen interim manager Peter Leaven has a new job assisting Scotland's national youth teams. Former Don Johnny Hayes will run the under-17 squad. You're up to date on Original 106.

0: It's Yazoo at Original 106. Lachlan here from Monday, your latest on the roads, just ahead of some George Ezra in a few moments. It's on the way. Did you catch any of the Great North Run on TV yesterday? A half marathon that takes place in Manchester every year. If you were watching it going, I wish I was going through the hell of running 13 miles, then I think the next one in the northeast of Scotland is the Brock Half Marathon. That's on Sunday the 15th of November. I don't know if I like the idea of doing that in November in the freezing cold, but I do know that the Prime Minister, Andy Burnham, was doing the Manchester one yesterday. Will he brave the Brock? The ball, or the running shoes in this case, are in your court now, Andy.
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0: 4:42, so you'll know that the King George Bridge is closed to southbound traffic and the Bridge D to northbound traffic, and it's absolute chaos. Riverside Drive to Holborn Street is 45 minutes of waiting, so avoid it if you can. Half an hour southbound on Holborn Street, 20 minutes still on South Anderson Drive to the bridge, and same from Stonehaven Road. South College Street now closed both ways between Wellington Place and Riverside Drive. So where there was works before, it's now totally closed. North Esplanade West taking an extra 10 minutes passing there to the roundabout over the bridge and onto Wellington Road. Still an extra 5 minutes from Victoria Road to Market Street. Temporary traffic lights at the junction of Berryden Road and Hutchins Street still, but nothing too bad there considering. Westbourne Drive has got the closure westbound between the crossroads and the hospital. Off of there, it's sluggish on Argyle Place. Rosemount Place is congested heading to Beechgrove Terrace. It's slow on Ashgrove Road west to westbound traffic. Queuing both ways on Colts on North Deeside Road, with Westerton Road closed both ways between there and Inchcarth. King Street sluggish northbound and on St Macker Drive, and queues either side of the AWPR next to West Hill at the moment.

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13: Downing Street suggested the Scottish, Welsh and Northern Irish First Ministers should focus on the cost of living rather than constitutional debates. It's after they signed a cooperation agreement which included working together to separate from the UK. SNP leader John Swinney says his party's election success in May justifies a second independence vote.
14: What I want to make sure is that the people of Scotland have a choice on their constitutional future because they have expressed a desire to do so and the case merits being asked of the people of Scotland.
13: Plaid Cymru also wants Wales to break from Westminster, while Sinn Féin's pushing for a united Ireland. A probe is underway following the death of a woman at a Peterhead care home.

0: home. 56-year-old Maureen Elric died while staying at Willowbank Residential in May, and the matter was reported to the Health and Safety Executive. The HSE can investigate the deaths of care home residents where there are concerns health and safety failings may have played a part, though it doesn't mean it's concluded any breach occurred. Fresh drone images show work has stalled on the landmark Sky Tower at the centre of Aberdeen's new beach play park amid a contract dispute. Steelwork firm KR Group has withdrawn from the project after helping build much of the 75-foot tall structure, citing a breakdown in commercial and contractual agreements further down the supply chain. Exclusive images from the P&J suggest little progress has been made for around a month. The council insists the rest of the new play park remains on schedule. Drivers in Aberdeen are being warned to expect rush hour delays thanks to a litany of road closures in the city. Long queues were seen on Great Southern Road this morning, with the King George VI Bridge and Bridge of Dee each shut one way for maintenance work, which is expected to last around a month. South College Street is also shut for a major underground electricity cable replacement project. And finally, Oasis will tour the UK, Europe and the US next year, including 5 gigs at Glasgow's Celtic Park. Concerts will also take place in Nebworth, Manchester and Slane Castle in Ireland. Fans will need to register for tickets as they won't be generally on sale. Registrations open until Thursday.
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0: Oil and gas prices have shot up after Saudi Arabia closed a key pipeline following a series of attacks by Houthi rebels. The militants have also captured the island of Purim at the entrance to the Red Sea, expanding their control of the waters around the Gulf region. A barrel of Brent crude is now £80, while UK natural gas prices are at their highest level in nearly 4 years.
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0: Clouds and showers of rain continuing this evening, getting heavier in some areas as the night goes on, with lows of 13 Celsius. I'm Tom Irvin. You're up to date on Original 106.

Sinclair and Love Generation Original 106. There goes Owen on the Music Mash. And a reminder that it is all three songs we've got to guess. One would be far too easy, but sorry about that. Three songs, you guess them tomorrow for 260 quid. You can enter at original106.co.uk. And this is Denise Williams.

0: It's at Original 106. Lachlan here, sorting out afternoons for you this week. 20 minutes past five. I have got Jim on the phone right now. Jim, what's happening? What can we do for you?
1: Special request for everybody that's on the riverside. Road to hell.
0: Are you there right now?
1: I am there right now, and I've made a bad career move. I come off of Holborn and rather turning right going towards Garth B because I thought that'd be chock-a-block. I'll turn left and go to Victoria Bridge, and that's chock-a-block.
0: How long have you been stuck there? Has it been 84 hours?
1: It's getting there. I was just actually thinking of ordering a pizza.
0: Oh, you should. You could start something here, Jim.
1: Oh, absolutely. You know, delivery bikes, you come down with a couple of dozen pizzas.
0: I hope you get through it okay, but yeah, you enjoy the rest of your evening in that queue.
1: I'll try my best.
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0: 5:25, so you'll know that the King George Bridge is closed to southbound traffic. Bridge is closed to northbound traffic. Absolutely manic round there. Riverside Drive is 50 minutes to Holborn Street, so that's almost an hour. 40 minutes on Holborn Street itself. Half an hour at South Anderson Drive and 50 minutes on Stonehaven Road. Great Southern Road now building up to. It's an extra 10 minutes as you pass Duthie Park. And they've conveniently also closed South College Street, both ways between Wellington Place and Riverside Drive. North Esplanade West is taking an extra 10 minutes, still passing there to the roundabout over the bridge and onto Wellington Road, which is now picking up citybound. Still got the lights at Berrydown Road and Hutchins Street. Along from there, westbound drive has got the closure westbound towards the hospital. Off the crossroads, we're queuing on Argyle Place and Westbourne Road and seeing traffic building up at the top end of there to the Six Roads roundabout. 5 minutes both ways on Powers Terrace between Great Northern Road and George Street. We have got congestion on King Street northbound to the beach and sluggish either side of the roundabout at Seaton and St Macker Drive. 10 minute queues either side of the AWPR next to West Hill, and Auchmuir Road is sluggish towards the Haddigan Bypass.

0: My body isn't ready. It's Original 106 Lachlan here. We've got more rain hitting the northeast this evening. Expect it to get worse from around 7 with long cloudy spells, heavy rain and a low of 10 degrees before more rain tomorrow. It's 5:30. Tom's got the latest.
1: Andy Burnham could be the last leader of the United Kingdom as we know it. That's according to First Minister John Swinney, who's promising to work with other devolved leaders to split from Westminster. Work has seemingly stalled on the landmark Sky Tower at the centre of Aberdeen's new beach play park amid a contract dispute. And drivers in Aberdeen are being warned to expect delays thanks to a litany of road closures in the city. King George VI Bridge and the Bridge of Dee are each shut one way for maintenance work, with South College Street also closed.
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1: A showdown with Rangers on Halloween stands in Aberdeen's way of a place in December's League Cup final. The Dons took Kilmarnock all the way to penalties on Saturday, but after the game weren't given a talk from the manager. It turns out goalkeeper Marius Muller gave a passionate post-match speech, and Robinson reveals what he said to Red TV.
4: More or less he just backed up what we were saying in terms of, I see the quality we've brought in, boys with real drive, some of them haven't played at this level before. When you're not winning matches on a regular basis, sometimes that affects confidence, and it's up to me and the staff to keep believing in those players.
1: Now attention turns back to the league and the trip to Motherwell tomorrow. Meanwhile, former Aberdeen interim manager Peter Leaven has a new job assisting Scotland's national youth teams. Former Don Johnny Hayes will run the under-17 squad. You're up to date on Original 106.

0: 5:37 is Lachlan sorting out original afternoons for you this week, and that is Teddy Swims. So Big Brother was back last night. Were you watching? If you were, that would make me and you the two viewers they received. I don't know if I can hack it this year. You know, they brought it back a few years ago. I was going to just watch the first night out of interest, and I ended up watching the whole series, and I've now watched every single series since, but I just don't know if I can keep going on. Like, despite this very catchy theme tune, there's only so many times you can watch people shout at each other for no reason before you just get a bit fed up of it. Or even worse, when people don't shout at each other. That's boring. We want the drama, but this is how I see it, right? I'm going to watch Big Brother so you don't have to. You know, when something big next happens, I'll share all the details with you. I will sit through the 800 pointless boring hours just to reach those 10 minutes of golden, juicy gossip. Deal? Deal.
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0: 542, I'd love to say that things on the roads have started improving, but that would be a lie. King George the Sixth Bridge is closed to southbound traffic. Bridge D closed to northbound traffic, and that's where all the problems are stemming from. Riverside Drive to Holborn Street is still about 50 minutes. 40 minutes on Holborn Street. It's half an hour on South Anderson Drive and 15 minutes on Stonehaven Road. And Great Southern Road, still about 10-15 minutes as you pass Duffy Park. South College Street is conveniently closed today too. I don't know whose clever idea that was. North Esplanade West is taking an extra 10 minutes to the roundabout as you pass there. Queues over the bridge onto Wellington Road, which is now also looking busy. Citybound, still got the temporary lights at the Berrydene Road and Hutchins Street Junction. It's Hutchins Street that's looking busiest as you come from George Street. Westbourne Drive has the closure westbound between the crossroads and the hospital. Still a 5 minute or so delay on Powis Terrace both ways between Great Northern Road and George Street, and congestion on King Street northbound up to the beach. Anything else, it's 01224 460106.

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16: The leaders of Scotland, Wales and Northern Ireland say Westminster isn't working as they push for more powers. The heads of the SNP, Plaid Cymru and Sinn Féin have signed an agreement promising to work together to bring about change. The Prime Minister has signalled any vote on independence is off limits. But First Minister John Swinney says the choice should lie with the people.
17: What I want to make sure happens in this term of the Scottish Parliament, that the people of Scotland are able to decide on their own future. And the cooperation that we can take forward represents the importance of stressing that argument. There is no obstacle to the people of our countries expressing their right to self-determination.
16: A probe's underway following the death of a woman at a Peterhead care home. 56-year-old Maureen Elric died while staying at Willowbank Residential in May, and the matter was reported to the Health and Safety Executive. The HSE can investigate the deaths of care home residents when there are concerns health and safety failings may have played a part, though it doesn't mean it's concluded any breach occurred. Fresh drone images captured by the P&J show work has stalled on Aberdeen Beach's new Play Park Sky Tower after a contract dispute. Steelwork firm KR Group, which carried out much of the work on the 75-foot structure, has withdrawn from the project, citing a breakdown in commercial agreements. It's understood the work has

0: been at a standstill for around a month. Aberdeen City Council insists the rest of the play park remains on schedule, but the tower's delayed opening could now be pushed back further. And finally, Oasis are going back on tour next year. Brothers Liam and Noel Gallagher will play 5 dates in Scotland at Glasgow's Celtic Park in May, as well as other locations across the UK and Europe. After hours of long queues and dynamic pricing were criticised for their 2025 tour, fans this time will have to register for a code to be able to buy a ticket. Campaigner Adam Webb from the Fanfare Alliance hopes it'll be a better system.
1: It allows time to sort of manage the process. You know, again, it's not this sort of tornado of everyone online at the same time. And again, obviously competing with bots and other bad actors trying to get the tickets to resell.
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3: Helping you navigate rising fuel prices and the cost of living with the latest local lifestyle news that affects you.
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0: New research suggests around 1 in 8 adults haven't checked their state pension forecast. The survey for HMRC indicates those aged 45 to 54 are particularly unlikely to have checked whether their state pension is on track. The HMRC app allows users to check their state pension forecast and potentially top up their contributions if they're eligible to do so.
3: Original 106 weather with Remap Aberdeen.
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0: Clouds and showers of rain continuing this evening, getting heavier in some areas as the night goes on, with lows of 13 Celsius. I'm Tom Irvin. 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

Camera, Summer in My Heart, Stereophonics, kicking off Monday evening. It's Original 106, 10 past 6. How are we? Good evening. Thank you for having us on. It's Martin in for Lachlan. The show that very nearly never happens, brought to you by Aberdeen City Council. If you thought the roadworks were horrific the last couple of weeks, this week is going to be like level 6. This is where you go up a notch. And I'd imagine the boss fight is twice as hard. I look forward to not having to battle through the traffic on the way home at 10 o'clock tonight. Anyway, you got me on. A little bit later on, we'll spin the Wheel of Fortunes. Maybe we should have that related to traffic jams. And this right now from Belinda Carlisle.

0: Panic at the Disco, there's High Hopes on Original 106. It's Monday evening. We'll get on Sam Fender after a look at the roads next.
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14: 6:22, so as you'll know by now, the King George Bridge has closed to southbound traffic and the Bridge of Dee is closed to northbound traffic, and still at least an hour from Riverside Drive to Holborn Street. Just do yourself a favour and avoid Riverside Drive altogether. Any detour you take will be quicker. Still about half an hour southbound on Holborn Street, 20 minutes on South Anderson Drive, and it's 50 minutes or so to the bridge from Stonehaven Road. Great Southern Road backed up past Duthie Park as well. South College Street, the end between Wellington Place and Riverside Drive, which has had roadworks, is now fully closed. North Esplanade West, still about an extra 10 minutes from there, over the roundabout, over the bridge and onto Wellington Road, thanks to that closure. You've got the temporary lights at the junction of Berrydown Road and Hutchins Street. The Hutchins Street traffic from George Street is a little slow, but coping all right otherwise. Westbourne Road has got the closure westbound between the crossroads and the hospital, and off of the crossroads you've got queues at Argyle Place and Westbourne Drive. Watson Street is a little congested down to Rosemount, and the East North Street closure should still be in place from the Beach Boulevard roundabout to King Street. Anything else? You'll get the latest here.

0: I've still got it in my head that came out maybe a year or two back, but it was the most played song on American radio back in 2020, having come out the year before that. So Post Malone Circles is older than the pandemic. There's a fun fact for Monday night. Right, Harry Styles and Madonna to play after your latest at just after 6:30.
1: Andy Burnham could be the last leader of the United Kingdom as we know it. That's according to First Minister John Swinney, who's promising to work with other devolved leaders to split from Westminster. Work has seemingly stalled on the landmark Sky Tower at the centre of Aberdeen's new beach play park amid a contract dispute. And drivers in Aberdeen are being warned to expect delays thanks to a litany of road closures in the city. King George VI Bridge and the Bridge of Dee are each shut one way for maintenance work, with South College Street also closed.

0: See, back in the 80s and 90s, car adverts were on a different scale. It was kind of like when Levi's featured your song in an advert, it would go huge. Pretty sure that was in a Vauxhall advert back in the day. Papa Don't Preach, Madonna. It's Original 106 for Monday evening, and we'll get on Lady Gaga in just a minute.
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10: The leaders of Scotland, Wales and Northern Ireland say Westminster isn't working as they push for more powers. The heads of the SNP, Plaid Cymru and Sinn Féin have signed an agreement promising to work together to bring about change. The Prime Minister has signalled any vote on independence is off limits. But First Minister John Swinney says the choice should lie with the people.
11: What I want to make sure happens in this term of the Scottish Parliament, that the people of Scotland are able to decide on their own future, and the cooperation that we can take forward represents the importance of stressing that argument. There is no obstacle to the people of our countries expressing their right to self-determination.
10: A probe's underway following the death of a woman at a Peterhead care home. 56-year-old Maureen Elric died while staying at Willowbank Residential in May, and the matter was reported to the Health and Safety Executive. The HSE can investigate the deaths of care home residents when there are concerns health and safety failings may have played a part, though it doesn't mean it's concluded any breach occurred. Fresh drone images captured by the P&J show work has stalled on Aberdeen Beach's new play park Sky Tower after a contract dispute. Steelwork from KR Group, which carried out much of the work on the 75-foot structure, has withdrawn from the project, citing a breakdown in commercial agreements. It's understood the work has been at a standstill for around a month. Aberdeen City Council insists the rest of the play park remains on schedule, but the tower's delayed opening could now be pushed back further. And finally, Oasis are going back on tour next year. Brothers Liam and Noel Gallagher will play 5 dates in Scotland at Glasgow's Celtic Park in May, as well as other locations across the UK and Europe. After hours of long queues and dynamic pricing were criticised for their 2025 tour, fans this time will have to register for a code to be able to buy a ticket. Campaigner Adam Webb from the Fanfare Alliance hopes it'll

0: be a better system.
1: It allows time to sort of manage the process. You know, again, it's not this sort of tornado of everyone online at the same time. And again, obviously competing with bots and other bad actors trying to get the tickets to resell.
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0: Clouds and showers of rain continuing this evening, getting heavier in some areas as the night goes on, with lows of 13 Celsius. I'm Tom Irvin. You're up to date on Original 106.

Mariah Carey, Fantasy. Your Eurythmics ahead of that, 10 past 7 Monday evening. It's Martin in for Lachlan. And did you see the article in the P&J website over the weekend? It was all about a shop about 20 yards from here, Video Games Aberdeen, around the back of the old Markies. They had a job advert out for a couple of part-time members of staff. Safe to say they were pleased with the responses they got, because there was 450 of them. Let's be honest, it's every middle-aged adult's dream to go and work in a video game shop, serve customers, price things, maybe play a bit of GTA 6 when it comes out. Good to see they got a good response. I should have got my application in, because I did that in secondary school. When I was at Harlaw, we had to do work experience in like third year, and somehow I managed to wing it that I got to spend a week working at Solid Gold down on Holborn Street. Dusting in the morning, playing FIFA most afternoons. Somehow I got away with that. Am I too late to get an application?

0: without you.
1: Good evening, it's Original 106 with Lewis Capaldi, who's going to be celebrated as part of a new musical history trail that's just been unveiled in Glasgow. You know those little blue plaques that tell you where famous folk used to stay? Glasgow's doing something like that, but for the likes of Lewis Capaldi and Wet Wet Wet in Texas. And Lulu as well, what a great idea. It's Pointless, Monday night on Original 106, and we'll get on Nelly Furtado soon.
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0: Fever Dream on Original 106. Some really good suggestions tonight for the Wheel of Fortunes. Looking for weather-related songs. And Sally, I love this. Blame It on the Weatherman by Bewitched. That second song they did. Thunder from E17's been suggested. Baby, It's Cold Outside. Kerris Matthews and Tom Jones, says Christopher. That was on that Weird Covers album he did. Keep your suggestions coming in. You can get me on WhatsApp, on the Original 106 app, or on text 81400. Start your message with Original.
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0: Right, let's fire four songs onto the Wheel of Fortunes, shall we? Four songs related to weather. And I was really close to sticking on weather with you from Crowded House. But making it onto the wheel tonight... Katrina and the Waves, Walking on Sunshine. Up against Andy's choice. From Earth, Wind and Fire, which is appropriate twice over. Rain on me. Lady Gaga on the wheel with Rain on Me. And the final one for your consideration tonight. Casey and the Sunshine Band, suggested by Jane. All decent enough. One of them is going to play just after 8.
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4: 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Could be Katrina and the Waves with Walking on Sunshine. Maybe Earth, Wind and Fire. Lady Gaga, maybe. 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

0: Honestly, I'm sure the staff at my local did all right on Friday. The social media seems to have gone up a level lately. It's Original 106 Monday night with Rihanna and Eminem coming up in just a second.
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0: Trying to think of all the famous Scottish icons we should do blue plaques for. Annie Lennox and Aberdeen, of course. Of Eurythmics fame. It's Dash Show with Austin on Original 106. 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

0: Happy Mondays. Step on. Rounding things off for Monday night. Have a great rest of the evening. Late Night Original 106 on the way after 10. And I'll catch you tomorrow just after Lachlan.
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5: The top stories this hour. Some breaking news, and it's understood the Duke and Duchess of Sussex have moved their children to a new school just days into the new term over safety concerns. A spokesperson for Prince Harry and Meghan has said that the decision was made following discussions with the family's security team. The House of Lords is debating limits on political donations. It's after Reform UK received £72 million from two British businessmen who until recently lived abroad. A new proposal would cap money given after the 25th of March this year at £100,000. That's when Sir Philip Ryecroft's review into the issue was published.
6: People don't like retrospective legislation generally, but you can also see the other side of the coin, which is if you say you're going to lock this particular door, but so we're not going to lock it until 4, 5, 6 months' time, then the risk is a whole lot of money will flow through that door.
5: A man from Stockport's admitted repeatedly drugging and raping his wife over the course of 2 decades. He can't be named to protect the identity of his victim. A body has been found in the search for a hiker who was reported missing on the Isle of Skye over the weekend. Police say the family of Hector Pietmore, who's 45 and from Belgium, have been informed. The US president has dismissed calls for stronger regulation of the artificial intelligence industry. In recent days, there have been a series of warnings from tech company bosses over the dangers of building increasingly powerful AI models. Our US correspondent James Matthews has been reading Donald Trump's latest Truth Social post.
7: There is a sick conspiracy going on against AI and data centers. And the only one that is happy about it is China. Whoever wins AI, he wrote, wins.
5: And Oasis will tour the UK, Europe and the US next year, including 4 gigs at Nebworth. Concerts will also take place in Glasgow, Manchester and in Ireland. From Sky News, I'm Ruth McKee.

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